0: die beste Musik.
1: We had joy, we had fun, we had seasons in the sun, but the wine and the song, like the seasons have all gone.
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It wasn't me that started that old crazy Asian war, but I was proud to go and do my patriotic chore.

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Now the stage is bare, and I'm standing there with emptiness all around. And if he won't come back to me, then they can bring the curtain down.

It was fascination, I know, and it might have ended right then at the start. Just a passing glance,

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2: I can still remember when I bought my first guitar. Remember just how good the feeling was. Put it proudly in my car. And my family listened 50 times.

step behind me. 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We were living in San Francisco.